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1: From the Pacific Steel and Recycling Studio, still pretty busy at the Flying Y, not as backed up. The westbound freeway traffic is still heavy, backed up before Cole Overland's. The connector looking better, and through Meridian doesn't look too bad. Looks like a possible crash westbound after 5 Mile on the right shoulder. And then out to Nampa from Meridian to Garrity is a little bit heavy. North side south of I-84, a crash. Also, Highway 2026 and Saddle Avenue in Caldwell, a crash. You have to experience Idaho's largest indoor and outdoor haunted attraction, the Haunted World. 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Over 40 acres of terrorizing fear. Get tickets at hauntedworld.org. I'm Robin Scott, Traffic Now.

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You guys, Alanis Morissette has a Christmas album coming this fall. What Child Is This? A few traditional songs will be on it, and some brand new ones, including a collaboration with Martin Short on the new Alanis Morissette Christmas album. I'm broke.

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2: From the Pacific Steel and Recycling Studio, still pretty busy at the Flying Y, not as backed up. The westbound freeway traffic is still heavy, backed up before Cole Overlands. The connector looking better, and through Meridian doesn't look too bad. Looks like a possible crash westbound after 5 Mile on the right shoulder. And then out to Nampa from Meridian to Garrity is a little bit heavy. North side south of I-84, a crash. Also, Highway 2026 and Saddle Avenue in Caldwell, a crash. You have to experience Idaho's largest indoor and outdoor haunted attraction, the Haunted World. 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Over 40 acres of terrorizing fear. 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I'm Robin Scott, traffic now.
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0: 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Richard Marx married to VJ Daisy Fuentes. Love them. And Taylor Swift could be at the MTV VMAs on Sunday. She's a big nominee. And I'm predicting that she's going to perform with Madonna and just shock the world, surprise us all, and be out there with Madonna, who is opening the show. And Snoop is going to host, and we're going to need popcorn and peanut M&Ms in there. It's going to be an awesome night on Sunday at the VMAs. We'll see. Full of surprises, I'm sure. Taylor Swift up next.
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night. Good evening. Come on in and make yourself at home. I'm going to be here all night long to share your stories, to take your calls, to pry into your business, and hopefully put a smile on your face at the end of a long Thursday. Thank you for joining me tonight. My name is Delilah, and I will be here for you all night long.

0: Hi, good evening. Welcome to the Delilah Show. Stephanie, what can I do for you?
1: I just need some reassuring words from you.
0: From me to you,
1: yeah,
0: about
1: thank
0: what?
1: Thank you. I was with this guy for 5 years, and we broke up a month ago today, and I'm really hurting inside. And
0: are you hurting because you want to reconcile? Are you hurting because you know it's not a good relationship for you? Are you hurting because you're missing your best friend? Are you hurting because he's the love of your life? Give me a little...
1: He's the love of my life. He was my very best friend, and I'm missing him. I'm kind of hurt for myself for the way I let him treat me and for the way I treated him, because I know it takes two.
0: So it wasn't a healthy relationship.
1: No.
0: It wasn't good for you, but
1: it,
0: you still love him.
1: It was good at
0: him.
1: Times. I cannot say it wasn't good at times, but...
0: Well, obviously, or you wouldn't be in love with him still.
1: Right. So
0: it was a healthy thing that you're not in the situation, but you don't know how to put one foot in front of the other because you love him so much and miss him so much.
1: He is definitely the first love of my life. I want it so bad to be there, and I want it so bad to go on with my life and know that I learned from it. I want to pick up the phone. I want to call him. I want to tell him, hey, we left, you know, left each other like so bad. But I just want to know, hey, I just want to know if he still cares. You know, just like he'll go off with another woman and come back, and that's bad, too.
0: Well, that's really bad.
1: Oh, yeah, he has many
0: really
1: times.
0: Really bad. Okay.
1: So
0: here's what I can say, that God loves you and that there is support out there. And if you will reach out and get some help, you will find the tools and the strength and the resources to put one foot in front of the other. You will be able to look back and feel empowered and feel strong and feel better.
1: Thank you.

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0: 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Tonight's letter comes from a young woman named Amanda who says, I'm writing to you in regards to my boyfriend. We love each other very much. We talk on the phone throughout the entire day. We email, we chat, and until recently, we visited each other twice a week. That stopped, though. Last week, he told me he couldn't afford to keep visiting me, seeing as how he lives in another city and another state. Mind you, it's only a half hour away. He broke up with me that night. We both cried ourselves to sleep. We both thought about each other constantly the whole evening, next morning, next afternoon. And then he called me. He said he was as miserable as I was and that he had begun to think he had been rash. He also revealed something that I might have suspected, that he had a fear of commitment. No, really? His heart, he says, wants to be committed with me, but the fear is saying I'll hurt him if we get any closer. We did reconcile soon after on the condition that he would work on conquering that fear and on the condition that I would help him overcome it with patience, honesty, and distance if he needed it. He says he wants to fix this problem. I believe him. I want to stay at his side during this change and afterwards, but neither of us knows how he should begin to work out his fear of commitment. Where could we get help? How could we get help? Thank you so much. Sincerely, Amanda. Amanda, I will have my response to your commitment phobe coming up in just a moment. 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

0: Good evening. Welcome. Welcome aboard. It is time for you to sit back, relax, and enjoy the music. I'm going to be here smoothing off the rough edges of your Thursday night, reminding you that no matter how crazy life is, how crazy the world is, how crazy gas prices are, food prices, how crazy it is that the rent went up again. There's still a lot of joy, a lot of laughter, a lot of love, a lot of friends to celebrate with, a lot of reasons to find peace, a lot of reasons to celebrate this weekend if you are going to soccer games, football games, volleyball games. I've got two soccer games, three volleyball games, unless they win and then there will be more. But at least three volleyball games and a flag football game all this weekend to go to. And I'm so excited. Thank you for letting me share this newly autumn night with you. 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
6: 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Your heart aches. Your ears burn. You yearn for Elizabeth and Mr. Darcy to profess their undying love for one another. 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

0: Hi, good evening. You've called the Delilah Show. Who is this?
1: This is Carrie.
0: Hi, Carrie. Thank you for calling tonight. What can I do for you?
1: Well, I've been given a second chance at love and a second chance at life and getting things right the proper way. I'm happily divorced, odd to say, but I'm happily engaged, and my daughter is thoroughly loves my fiance immensely. So I'm very fortunate. Just thought I'd give other ladies out there some hope of, will I ever find somebody, and, you know, will my kid ever be able to, you know, have the normal life? Yes, it is possible. But I didn't think it would be.
0: So how long have you been divorced?
1: I've been divorced for about, I think it's about 2 years.
0: And your heart has healed to the point that you're ready to try again.
1: Yes.
0: And what song would you like to hear from Mr. Wonderful? What's his name?
1: His name's Robert.
0: And what song do you want to hear for Robert and your daughter?
1: Anything you pick will be suitable.
0: All right, let me find something wonderful to help you celebrate the fact that life is bringing you joy.
1: All right, thank you, Delilah.

tonight and every night that we're here, we take your request and your dedications. We mix it all together with great music, and then we give it back to you as a musical present. If this is your first time with us, I'm glad you finally found us. I'm going to be here throughout the night to whisper in your ear and to play great songs of inspiration

0: Hi, good evening. Welcome to the Delilah Show. Who is this?
1: Hi, Delilah. This is Judy.
0: Judy, what can I do for you?
1: I would like you to pick out a song that would be appropriate for my husband.
0: What's your husband's name?
1: CJ.
0: Okay, tell me about CJ and what kind of song I need to select.
1: Well, right now he is in the process of switching jobs. And the reason he is switching jobs is because my sister recently had her husband pass away. And she has two children, 6 and 7. He wants to move closer to home so he can be a male role model for them. And I want him to know that I'm behind him all the way in everything that he chooses with this new job.
0: Wow. What a nice guy. I'm so impressed. I love him. Kiss him. Kiss him for me, would you?
1: I will.
0: Tell him Delilah loves you. Here's a big kiss on your cheek from her.
1: All right.
0: And I'll play a good song for you tonight. I'm very proud of him.
1: Thank you very much.

0: spending a throwback Thursday night with you as we slip through the month of September. Autumn officially here, boot season officially here. My daughter, Delilah Jr., came downstairs today to go to school. And it's not that cool out where we're at. It is, you know, overnight and in the morning hours, but it gets pretty warm during the day. But she had on her leather boots, cute little skirt, and a little sweater top. And she said, "Mom, I see you looking at me. I know I'm going to be hot later on today. I don't care. I want to wear my boots." And I'm like, "Girlfriend, I am right there with you. Because these boots were made for walking. I love boot season. I love sharing a cup of hot tea. I got Bigelow tea. What have I got tonight? Ginger apricot. In the studio, piping hot, sharing the night with you. Come on in. Get comfy. I'm going to be here all night long. 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

0: Hi, good evening. Who's this?
1: Hi, my name is Bonnie.
0: Bonnie, what can I do for you?
1: I'd like to dedicate a song to Bob. We were together last summer, and we ended up going our separate ways, and we ended up finding each other again and fell back in love.
0: So you went separate ways. Why?
1: I don't know. Maybe it just wasn't the right time, but we still deeply loved one another. I ended up finding his picture in my computer at work, and he sent me an email a week later. And I answered him back, and ever since then, we've been going back out.
0: So you don't remember who gave who the boot?
1: I think we both kind of did it.
0: It was a mutual booting.
1: Yes.
0: But you never stopped loving.
1: No, I never stopped loving him.
0: So is this it this time? Are we going to work through everything?
1: Yes.
0: And what song do you want to hear?
1: You pick a good one.
0: A song about back together again.
1: Yes.
0: Okay, I'll do that for you. Good luck.
1: Thank you.

You know, in the hustle and bustle of the day, you can lose your way. You can forget what your goals and dreams are. You can forget and lose sight of why you're doing what you're doing. But in the still of the night, I want you to focus. To focus on your goals and your dreams and to find a sense of peace so that you can one day reach those goals.

0: Gwen, welcome to the Delilah Show. What can I do for you?
1: I just wanted to play a song for me and my husband. Today is our anniversary of 41 years.
0: Oh, my word. Happy anniversary. Happy anniversary. Happy anniversary. Happy anniversary. 41 years. If I make it to 41 with my husband, I'll be over 100. Tell me about your husband and what makes him so special that you've wanted to spend more than four decades loving him.
1: Well, he's just so thoughtful. You know, he put up with my singing and my cooking. And he's just wonderful. You know, we met through writing letters. We wrote each other for a whole year. And then we finally got together around Christmas time. And he's just so wonderful. He's just the greatest guy in the whole wide world. God, you know, bless me with him. And I just love him so much.
0: So you say he puts up with your singing and your cooking. What's wrong with your singing and your cooking?
1: Yeah, I cook a couple of dishes. And, you know, I always like to sing. So he puts up with my singing. You know, I sing a little, you know, I made up a Valentine's song. So I sing it every year. You know, so, you know, I just love to sing to him. And I think I got good over the years. Yes, I think so. Yep.
0: Well, I will find a sweet song and you can sing along with it and maybe have a slow dance with your hubby of all these years.
1: Yeah, we love you.
0: Do you still write to each other like you did when you first met?
1: Yes, we do. I kept all his letters.
0: That's precious. Okay, I will find something for you.
1: Oh, thank you so much.
0: You have a great night. Thank you for calling.
1: Yes, thank you, too. You do a great job. We love you so much.

Do you have a spontaneous spirit? Are you spontaneous? Do you like to do things spur of the moment? Are you willing to be flexible? I can't spend much time around people who are not flexible. I was raised by a father who was not flexible. He could be spontaneous sometimes, but he lived within this rigid set of expectations. He had unrealistic expectations of himself and unrealistic expectations of others. And so even the simplest of things had to be done the right way, like carving a pumpkin or decorating a Christmas tree or packing to go camping. He had all these rules in his head of how things had to be done. I don't like that. I didn't like it then. I like it even less now. I hope you are a go with the flow kind of person, that you can adapt. And when life gives you lemons, you can make lemonade. I hope that you have learned not to put such high expectations on others or on situations. I know some people that can go see a play or go see the Grand Canyon or go see something fabulous, but because they had certain expectations in their mind, it didn't measure up. Life is too precious for that. Life is way too precious. Cherish this present moment and live it fully. 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

0: So what are you excited about tonight? Are you looking forward to the next few weeks, the next few months, or are you a little overwhelmed? You'd like to move, but it's too expensive. You'd like to change jobs because you're not really thrilled, but you don't want to be unemployed. There's a lot going on. Or maybe it's big stuff like you're hurting and you need some support. You need some love. I am here to pour light into the darkness, to wrap my arms around you, virtual arms, via a song. Can't fix any of that stuff, but I can be here to remind you, that things are going to get better if you got a little faith. Okay? So I am here to play songs and share stories and remind you that faith, hope, and love, but the greatest of these is love. 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

0: sucker for you. Hi, good evening. Welcome to the Delilah Show. Who's this?
1: My name is Valentine.
0: Hi, Valentine. What can I do for you tonight?
1: I'm missing this girl named Bianca.
0: Is Bianca a girlfriend, a buddy friend? What kind of missing are we doing?
1: We're just friends right now, but I'm hoping it could be more.
0: So does she know you have strong feelings for her, or are we going to be the first to tell this to the world here on the radio?
1: She knows.
0: So when she gets back to town, are you going to ask her out on a nice date? Are you going to spoil her a little bit?
1: Yeah, I'm going to spoil her a little bit.
0: Maybe some flowers.
1: Yeah, flowers, candy, all that stuff.
0: Good for you. How old are you?
1: I'm 22.
0: So are you missing her like you just can't wait to see her again? Or are you just missing her like, I'm kind of bored, it'd be nice to see your face?
1: Well, I'm missing her. I haven't seen her in a long time, so it's really...
0: How long?
1: Like, it's been like a week.
0: Oh, you got a bad... When you say a long time, 6 months, honey, is a long time. A week? That's not such a long time.
1: Yeah,
0: that tells me you got a bad. You got a bad.
1: Yeah.
0: Just admit it. Put it out there. I can't wait to see her, Delilah. You just want to hug her and I'm going crazy thinking about her.
1: Yeah, I can't wait.
0: Oh, but you're trying to be so cool because you're a guy.
1: Yeah.
0: And it's okay for chicks to admit that, you know, we're that sprung. But for guys, you got to be kind of cool.
1: Yeah.
0: So it'll just be I'll hardly tell anyone. Certainly not Bianca if she's listening.
1: Yeah, I hope she's listening, though.
0: Let me play a song for you, honey.

quickly the week is flying by. How quickly the year is flying by. It's time to think about Halloween costumes and then Thanksgiving and Christmas and shopping. Whatever you're doing on this Thursday night, thank you for spending the night with us.

0: Melissa, what's on your heart tonight?
1: A breakup that I had with someone of 7 years. We broke up. It would be 2 weeks ago this evening, today.
0: And was it your idea, their idea, or a mutual, this just ain't working kind of thing?
1: He initiated the conversation, but it was kind of mutual in the end. We, like I said, had been together for 7 years, and he has a very, very close relationship with his mother. He's an only child. And sometimes that would be a big issue in our relationship. And it caused insecurities for me. And I guess it didn't make the relationship any better. But ultimately, it came down to an incident, and things, I guess, just weren't handled in a manner. It just was wearing him down after a while, and I guess he just got tired of dealing with two women who, you know, he loved and cared about, and ultimately he had to make a decision.
0: And there was no way that you could have figured out a way to maintain peace?
1: Actually, he didn't really say anything of that when we were discussing breaking up. What I didn't understand about the conversation is that he just turned 27, and he just got out of college, and he had told me he doesn't know who he is anymore. He has lost his drive, has lost his hunger, and it's not like him to feel that way. So in a sense, I feel like a lot of this doesn't really have anything to do with me. He's just searching for himself.

0: Tonight's letter comes from a young woman named Amanda who says, I'm writing to you in regards to my boyfriend. We love each other very much. We talk on the phone throughout the entire day. We email, we chat. And until recently, we visited each other twice a week. That stopped, though. Last week, he told me he couldn't afford to keep visiting me, seeing as how he lives in another city and another state. Mind you, it's only a half hour away. He broke up with me that night. We both cried ourselves to sleep. We both thought about each other constantly the whole evening, next morning, next afternoon. And then he called me. He said he was as miserable as I was and that he had begun to think he had been rash. He also revealed something that I might have suspected, that he had a fear of commitment. No, really? His heart, he says, wants to be committed with me, but the fear is saying I'll hurt him if we get any closer. We did reconcile soon after on the condition that he would work on conquering that fear and on the condition that I would help him overcome it with patience, honesty, and distance if he needed it. He says he wants to fix this problem. I believe him. I want to stay at his side during this change and afterwards, but neither of us knows how he should begin to work out his fear of commitment. Where could we get help? How could we get help? Thank you so much. Sincerely, Amanda. Amanda, I will have my response to your commitment phobe coming up in just a moment. 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Heroes like NYPD officer Pedro Garcia, who served at Ground Zero. 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

0: So who is on your heart tonight? Who are you thinking of? Is there someone who has captured your imagination? Someone that you're thinking, this could be it. This could be him. This could be the one. This could be her. This could be the answer to all those prayers. And before you know it, you're attributing qualities, character qualities, to that person that you don't even know. Do you do that? I used to do that. I would only see the things I wanted to see, and I would turn a blind eye to the obvious. And then I would wonder why my heart would get broken over and over and over again. Slow down. Slow down, take your time, get to know the person. Get to know their true character, their true nature. And when you see those red flags, don't do the things that I always did and ignore them. Pay attention to it, otherwise you're going to get your heart broken again and then go, why does this always happen to me? Just like I did. Slow down, breathe deep. Take your time. You're not in a race, there's no rush. Something to think about as we slip through this night together. 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

0: you've called the Delilah Show. Who is this?
1: Hi, my name is Joseph. I was calling tonight because I wanted to place a request for my girlfriend.
0: Joseph, who's on your heart tonight?
1: Her name is Tanisa.
0: Tanisa, what a pretty name.
1: Uh-huh.
0: And what do you want to tell this young lady?
1: I just want to tell her how much I love her every single day. Even when I'm at work, I think about her all the time. It's just after her moving down to live with me without even knowing me, we met on the internet. And she decided to stay. And we've been living together for 3 years now.
0: So if she's been there for 3 years and she's not going anywhere, when are you going to put a ring on it?
1: That is a good question.
0: Yeah, that's a very good question. Don't I sound like a mother?
1: Oh, yeah, you do sound like my mother, as a matter of fact.
0: So your mom likes her?
1: Yes, very much.
0: Mm-hmm. And your mom wants you to step up to the plate, be a man, and put a ring on it.
1: Yeah.
0: Well, I vote with your mom, and I will play that song for you.
1: Thank you very much.
0: You have a great night, honey. Thank you for calling.
2: Yeah.

Oh, it's late. It's been a long week and you're tired. You just got to make it through tomorrow and then it's a downhill slide into the weekend. If you'd like to hear a special request or a dedication tonight, if there is a song that's been on your heart all day, call me and I'll talk to you on this late Thursday night.

0: Wife?
1: Girl I met, I love to death. I've been known her for about a month.
0: Ah, so this is young love, new love, fresh love.
1: Yeah, I'm not that young.
0: Well, no, but the love is young.
1: Yeah.
0: You just met her, so it's young love.
1: Yeah.
0: Not saying that, you know, that you and Heather are that young yet. You might be, I don't know.
1: I'm 48.
0: And how old is Heather?
1: 31.
0: So you're falling in love, your head over heels, huh?
1: Yes, I am. We talk every night.
0: What song would you like to hear for Heather?
1: Whatever song you pick, Delilah.
0: Okay, I'll find a good one for you. Good luck.
1: Okay, thank you.
0: Bye-bye.
1: Bye-bye.

Do you feel as if you're going through the storms of life right now and you just can't see a silver lining in those clouds? You can't figure out how things are going to work out in the future. Maybe it's over a broken heart. Maybe it's over a broken relationship. Or maybe it's something serious like an illness, a disease, or the loss of someone you love. Maybe you just don't know how you're going to put one foot in front of the other. And there's absolutely nothing I can say that's going to make that better. In fact, it'll only make it worse. But if you are going through a dark time and you just can't see how these storm clouds are ever going to part, please know if you hang in there one more day, one more week, and just take it day by day, hour by hour if necessary, things will eventually get better. And hopefully the clouds will clear and you'll see blue skies again. We're here for you each night to play songs of hope and inspiration. You're listening to Delilah on

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0: Tez. I just wanted to tell you about my husband, Dale, and how I met him. I had a friend that just absolutely insisted that I had to meet him. I was a widow. I had been married for 35 years, and when my husband died, I thought, well, that was just the end of the world, and I wasn't interested in meeting anyone else. Thought that I would just make the rest of my life be about my children and my wonderful grandchildren, and I was happy with that. Finally, I said, okay, he can call me, and I'll talk to him. I'll give him 5 minutes of my time.
1: Generous of you.
0: Yes. Well, after our first conversation, we began to talk every day, and we just connected on a level that neither of us ever expected. And sort of the rest is history. We've been married now for 2 years, and we're just happier than we could have ever imagined. He is truly amazing.
1: I understand.
0: I just can't even explain it.
1: Let me find a song that'll try to explain it. You have a great night.
0: Thank you so much.

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So if our time is running out, day after day, we'll make the mundane a masterpiece. 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
4: 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As you're coming out of Candy County into Ada County, running into problems already eastbound right near the county line. Have an accident that's backing traffic up into Candy County right now. So take a little extra time if you're planning on traveling between Nampa and Boise. 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I'm Dave Burnett. 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
3: 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As you're coming out of Candy County into Ada County, running into problems already eastbound right near the county line. Have an accident that's backing traffic up into Candy County right now. So take a little extra time if you're planning on traveling between Nampa and Boise. 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

0: There's a lot going on in the world, and we'll tell you about the important stuff. 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
1: Good morning. If you're going to be running in the Fit One race tomorrow, well, today is it. If you've been putting off stopping by Ann Morrison to get your packet picked up, this is it. You have today from noon until 7 for packet pickup there at Ann Morrison. There's not going to be any packet pickup tomorrow before the race, so make sure that you get there today and stop by the Light FM booth. We'd love to see you. If you're not running in the race, there's going to be a lot of road closures tomorrow morning because of the race. 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Big happy birthday to Luke Skywalker. Mark Hamill turned 75 today. Catherine Zeta-Jones and her husband, Michael Douglas, they're celebrating today as well. They have the same birthday, which sounds romantic until you realize neither one of them can pull the "but it's my birthday" card. And another birthday of sorts, 50 years ago today, a 14-year-old kid put up a notice looking for musicians and invited a few guys over to his kitchen. Bono, The Edge, Adam Clayton, and Larry Mullen eventually became U2. You remember your mom all the time going, "Hey, nothing good is going to come from all that noise down in the basement." Yeah, well, this might be one time where maybe mom was wrong. Your weather wardrobe, what a difference a day makes, huh? Boise is breezy and much cooler today, topping out around 81. And Saturday, only going to be about 69. Sunday stays in the low 70s. So short sleeves will still work this afternoon, but bring the light jacket. And by Saturday, hoodie weather has officially been reinstated. And there you go. That's your info to know before you go. Coming up here at 6:30, Nearly Impossible Trivia. Another chance.

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1: And today, got another pair of tickets for you for the matinee performance on Black Friday of Trans-Siberian Orchestra. First one of its kind. They've never done one here before. Very excited about this. 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Going to be going to benefit our four-legged kids around the Treasure Valley looking for a home with the Idaho Humane Society. Right now, you can win a pair absolutely free. 10% of people say they will never go here. 70% say they would avoid it whenever possible. What is it? 208-383-1079, or you can answer inside the Light FM app. 10% of people say they'll never go here, and 70% say they avoid it whenever possible. What do you think it is? 208-383-1079.
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3: 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Another accident reported right near the Garrity interchange, so it is tough getting out of Canyon County. 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

0: 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Rock set. Nearly impossible trivia this morning. 10% of people say they'll never go here. 70% say they will avoid it whenever possible. What do you think? Hello, Light.
1: The dentist.
0: Oh, the dentist.
1: Yeah.
0: If I can avoid that, I absolutely do. No, that's not what we're looking for, though. Great guess. All right, keep trying.
1: I will keep trying.
0: Thanks.
1: All right, thanks.
0: Thank you. All right, 10% of people say they will never, ever go here. 70% say they'll avoid it whenever possible. What do you think it is? 208-383-1079. This was a-

0: 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Nearly impossible trivia this morning. 10% of people, they say they'll never go here. 70% say they will avoid it whenever possible. What do you think it is? Hello, Light FM. What do you think?
1: Is it public restroom?
0: You are very, very close, but not quite. All right, keep trying. 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
2: What is porta-potties?
0: Porta-potties! There you go. You got it. 10% of people say they will never, ever go to an outhouse or a porta-potty, and 70% said they'll avoid it whenever possible. Yeah, I mean, I get that.
2: But I get it.
0: If you're out at a concert or the fair or something and nature calls,
2: I mean, if it's your only option, that's your only option, right?
0: Yeah, so I guess I would fall in the 70%. If I don't have to, I ain't gonna, but... Yeah.
2: Very true. I agree.
0: All right, who is this?
2: This is Becca. I went through the haunted world with you.
0: Yeah! Hey, Becca, how are you?
2: Good, how are you?
0: Good. Did you have a great time that night?
2: Oh, it was so much fun.
0: Yeah, we did too. We had a lot of fun. Well, congratulations, yeah, Becca. Now, you a lot less scary, you're going to be going to Trans-Siberian Orchestra on Black Friday.
2: Yes, I'm very excited. I've never done anything like that before.
0: You're going to love it. It's awesome.

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1: 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It's awesome.
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4: 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Another accident reported right near the Garrity interchange, so it is tough getting out of Canyon County. 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
1: Well, Sarah and I have been working really hard at trying to clear out our storage unit. I hate storage units. I hate the entire concept of storage units, but we have had one for the last several years. And so we've been going through and trying to chip away at what small amount of things we want to keep, what we want to donate, what we want to sell, what we're going to throw away. And we've been doing pretty good. Well, we got to the boxes of photos, so I'm going through photos, and my wife's looking at some of the ones from when I was a kid, and she noticed I was always with my skateboard, and I was. I loved my skateboard when I was young. Now, I wasn't like Tony Hawk, but I wasn't too bad. I was pretty good. But now, the thought of being on a skateboard, I don't like when the ground is uneven, let alone putting wheels under my feet again. That is just a broken hip waiting to happen. But it happens to the best of us. The things that we were really good at when we were young, and now not so much. So what is something you're not as good at now as you used to be?
2: Jogging.
1: So your body just not quite working the same way it used to?
2: Oh, that's for sure.
1: Yeah, it's rough when you get out there to go jogging and a snap, crackle, pop, you sound like a bowl of Rice Krispies. I could pull something just waking up these days. Thanks for the call. What are you not as good at now as you used to be?
3: Exercising.
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1: From the Idaho Pizza Company studio, still dealing with slowdowns coming out of Canyon County into Ada County, an accident near McDermott near the county line. It has traffic backed up way past Northside. I think another route out of Canyon County into Ada County this morning. 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
2: Getting up and getting out of bed. I used to be really good at, you know, that alarm going off and jumping right out of bed, and now it is a struggle.
1: Oh, amen, sister. I used to be great at it. Now it's the tough decision every morning when the alarm goes off. Do I smack it with a hammer, or do I throw it against the wall?
2: Both would be acceptable.

0: 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As you get older, you start realizing your mind still thinks you can do certain things that you used to be really good at, but your body goes, that's not happening anymore. What is it for you? 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What are you not as good at today as you used to be?
1: I used to play baseball back in the day. I used to be a catcher.
0: So probably middle school, high school. How old are you now?
1: 34.
0: Oh, yeah, 34. Your knees are not going to do that anymore. Sorry, brother. That ship has sailed. Yeah, I remember when I was young, and I think a lot of guys did this. You were old when you could no longer play professional sports. Like we were ever going to be playing professional sports. But, you know, a boy can dream. So what are you not as good at now as you used to be?
2: That's hard to say. I'm so young.
0: Okay, how old are you?
2: 24.
0: 24, yeah. No, you can't be answering this. You might as well still be drinking out of a sippy cup, brother.
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4: From the Idaho Pizza Company studio, traffic now on the freeway. Accident cleared up right near the county line as you come eastbound. Still really slow coming out of Canyon County into Ada County, but getting better

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Jen Austin will start it at 3 o'clock this afternoon, and then all weekend long, all your favorites from the 80s and 90s. 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
1: This is Michelle.
0: All right, Michelle, it is Remember the Time. All of these things happened this week, September of what year? Number one song in America was music by Madonna at the weekend box office. Urban Legends, Final Cut, debuted at number one just ahead of a theatrical re-release of The Exorcist. The Summer Olympics were underway in Sydney, Australia, with the games running from September 15th through October 1st. But here in Idaho, the story that summer was fire. The wildfire season was so severe that Idaho received a federal major disaster declaration, and the devastation across Idaho and the West helped lead to what became the National Fire Plan. Now, all of that, did it happen in September of 1999, 2000, or 2001?
1: Let's go with the middle. Let's go with 2000.
0: And that would absolutely be right. Michelle, you got it.
1: Woo-hoo.
0: Congratulations. Yeah, all of that happened September of 2000. Well, you knew it. And you now have a pair of passes for some unlimited fun for Wahoo's Family Fun Zone.
1: My kids will love that. Thank you.
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0: 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Who's this?
4: Oh, hi. This is Sarah calling from Nampa.
0: Hi there. All right. Do you know what that very non-scary movie is?
4: Probably not. I only heard one line I kind of recognized, so I'm going to do a shot in the dark and say it was Step Brothers.
0: Step Brothers. Oh, no. But a really good guess. All right. Keep
4: okay,
0: trying.
4: I'll keep trying. Thanks.
0: All right. Bye. Thanks. Hello, Light FM. What do you think?
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0: No, it's not Back to the Future, but that's a really good guess. 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What do you think?
6: Okay, I need to clarify. Is it going to be a TV show or a movie?
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0: No, it's not Box Trolls, but good guess. It is animated.
6: 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Okay, thank you.
0: Oh, you are very welcome. 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
7: Aladdin.
0: Aladdin! 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
7: This is Naomi.
0: Hi, Naomi. Yeah, you got it. It was Aladdin. Obviously, a very, very non-scary movie. 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

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Of course, Fit One takes over downtown Boise tomorrow morning. And remember to get your packet picked up today. If you are going to be running in the Fit One, today's your last day, noon to 7 there at Ann Morrison Park to pick up your packet and be ready for tomorrow morning for the 5K, 10K, and the half marathon. But you know what? That is just the beginning. Potato Days is happening all weekend at Kleiner Park in Meridian. And really, is there anything more Idaho than an entire festival celebrating potatoes? You've got the Emmett Harvest Festival and Street Fair. Big Bounce America is going to be going on at Expo Idaho. 13 Stories Film Festival at the Old Idaho Penitentiary. 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
4: 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Construction continuing on State Street, Glenwood down to Pierce Park as the southern lanes are under construction right now thanks to the old golf course. 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
2: 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I think that's just what they did. I don't even know.
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1: I mean, I'm cinematically challenged, but I'm still curious. What movie did you see as a kid that traumatized you?
2: That traumatized me for life?
1: Yes.
2: I would have to say The Shining.
1: Okay, that was one of those movies where my dad told me I wasn't allowed to watch it. It was a question on Who Wants to Be a Millionaire, so I'm showing my age. And I'm like, but Dad, I don't get it. What is Red Rum? He goes, it's from a movie you are not allowed to see. So what did I do? As soon as I saw it come through the TV Guide channel, I'm like, I'm watching this in my basement by myself. So many regrets.
2: Yeah, I hear you. That and Poltergeist, that one got me too.

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1: 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It's just multiplied by several hundred people.
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1: Erica, what was a movie that traumatized you as a kid?
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1: So Avengers Endgame is back in theaters this weekend. And if you love Marvel, you know seeing that movie the first time in the theater was one of those movie-going experiences you'll never forget. 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
1: From the Pacific Steel and Recycling Studio, so far traffic on the westbound freeway not too bad through the valley. A little crowded Meridian area to Nampa, but not backing up yet at the Flying Y. A crash on northbound Eagle after Overland on the right shoulder. Crash on westbound Fairview after Mitchell, blocking those westbound lanes. You have to experience Idaho's largest indoor and outdoor haunted attraction, the Haunted World. Open this weekend. Over 40 acres of terrorizing fear. Get tickets at hauntedworld.org. I'm Robin Scott, traffic now.
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107.9 Light FM. I'm seeing a big fashion accessory this fall, the oversized bag. And some of these cost $400 or $500, right? Katie Holmes walking around with the oversized bag. Cute, but kind of expensive. So win some money coming up at 4 o'clock and then go get some bags. The 25K at work payday code, 4 o'clock. Okay.

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1: So how did you spend $1,100 this week?
0: Well, see, what happened was I was online trying to get the Oprah presale thing at Sphere in Las Vegas. And I thought, I'll never get in there. And I clicked and I did the presale code. 610,000 people were in the waiting room with me. I thought, I'll never get them. Just hang out, leave the tab open. All of a sudden, it whittled down to 10,000 people and 8,000. And it went real fast at the end. I thought, well, everybody's figuring out there are no tickets left and they're leaving in a hurry. Well, I got in there and there were tickets left. And so I looked around and then you get the pressure. Like, I got to hurry and get these before somebody else does, right? Fall into the pressure. But I got two tickets and $1,100 later, I've got a plan to make, right? Oprah in Las Vegas, April of 2027. So I got plenty of time to, you know, work on the hotel and airfare and all that stuff and get over there. But it's going to be fun just to accidentally spend all that money pressure once you get in there. It was kind of a challenge, but it's going to be fun. I'm going to be a new person after that because Oprah is amazing. So win $25,000 and come with me. All right. The 25K at work payday code is coming at 4 o'clock.
2: 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The ripped jeans, overalls, black lipstick, and a whole lot of Aquanet. 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
7: 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Expect a little stop and go traffic. We've got crashes westbound Fairview after Mitchell blocking the westbound lanes. Northbound Glenwood after Chinden, a crash in the right lane. Northbound Eagle after Overland, a crash on the right shoulder. 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I'm Robin Scott. Traffic now.
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What you doing Sunday night? The couch is sounding good. Have your friends over, have some wine and appetizers. Madonna's going to open up the MTV VMAs. And Taylor Swift will be getting some sort of award. What if Taylor performs with Madonna? I bet they have surprises in store.

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4: From the Pacific Steel and Recycling Studio, we've got some heavy traffic merging at the Flying Y. A little better than usual, mainly the backups on the westbound freeway, not quite to Orchard exit. It's easing up a bit through Meridian, then Meridian exit out to Garrity Interchange is heavy. Looks like a crash on Highway 16 between State and Chinden. You have to experience Idaho's largest indoor and outdoor haunted attraction, The Haunted World. Open this weekend. Over 40 acres of terrorizing fear. 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I'm Robin Scott. Traffic now.
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0: 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So fall is officially here. What are we looking forward to? Anything, well, that involves pumpkin spice. 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I'm going to be out of that anytime. And on to the peppermint mocha. 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
2: From the Pacific Steel and Recycling Studio, a little bit of heavy traffic still merging at the Flying Y, mainly for the westbound freeway traffic.

0: not quite backed up to Orchard. Looks a little heavy as well on the westbound freeway with Micron traffic between Eisenman and Gowan. Through Meridian, a little bit heavy and some stop-and-go spots as you head out through the Garrity Interchange. Highway 16 between State and Chinden, a crash. 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

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Well, the first weekend of fall is here, almost. What colors are you wearing right now? For me, it's black and gray. Again, usually black and tan. Very neutral. Color combinations that are better coming up at 5.

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Well, hopefully this week you have grabbed many of the 25K at work payday codes so you can get richer. And it's back on Monday, 8 a.m. Have you been to a baseball game yet? 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Series? 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A win. 25K at work payday codes Monday, 8 a.m.

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2: From the Idaho Pizza Company studio, traffic starting to look a little better. We do have a new crash to report westbound after Meridian exit on the right shoulder, so it's going to be pretty heavy till you get by that. Some spots are looking a little better, though, like not so backed up at the Flying Y. Still heavy after Meridian area to Garrity exit in Nampa as well. You have to experience Idaho's largest indoor and outdoor haunted attraction, the Haunted World, open this weekend. 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

0: 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Richard Marx married to Daisy Fuentes. She's very fashionable. Fashion advice for the fall. What colors are in? Which ones are out? Chocolate brown and camel, two different shades of brown. Those are out. Instead, chocolate brown and baby pink. We got to get a little brighter. Burgundy and chartreuse are out. Good, because I don't know what chartreuse is either. Burgundy and baby blue are in. That sounds like a, you know, kind of a high school basketball uniform or something. Anyway, burgundy and baby blue. Black and hot pink are out, and instead black and cherry red. So fashion advice from the experts. I got to do better. 25K at work payday code is back Monday, so you can shop for a brand new wardrobe. 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
3: 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We do have a new crash to report westbound after Meridian exit on the right shoulder. So it's going to be pretty heavy till you get by that. Some spots are looking a little better though, like not so backed up at the Flying Y. Still heavy after Meridian area to Garrity exit in Nampa as well. 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